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1: Hi, Clay Clay.
2: Hi, gorgeous.
1: Take my hand. Let's cross over this street.
2: Okay.
1: Let's go on that other side. You know the side I mean?
2: Yeah, the sunny side.
1: That's right.
2: Sunny side of the street. Grab your coat.
1: I got my coat.
2: Get your hat.
1: I got

0: 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We were walking in the shade, had the blues.
1: Had the blues on parade.
0: But right now,
1: we're not afraid. There's a rover
0: crossed

Never thought that you was like this. I took the tag off and made you priceless. I just spent a half a meal on a chandelier. Now you try and cut me off like a light switch. Trying to stay in Ali, saying that you need some time to breathe. Thinking that I'm sleeping on the

hope that you can understand where this is coming from. I pray to God that this isn't goodbye forever. But I know that this hasn't been easy for us lately. I just want you to know that I still love you. And that's why I must let you go.